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0: I got a reminder here from your friends from the coast. 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You'd be a fool not to care about getting ready, getting your go bag ready and being prepared, right? All right. So, using that sense, I grabbed the album A Fool to Care. Just to be different, here's Boz Skaggs from the Coast.

0: I don't know if you saw this. Sunday at the Toronto International Film Festival, a documentary called Pretenders, which is it's about Chrissy Hynde's band, basically. It premiered over there, did pretty well when they were interviewing her about it. She says, yeah, I'm not going to watch it. I don't like, you know, to see myself, she says. She says, I think a lot of people don't like to watch themselves or listen to themselves talk. I don't have to watch it, she says. It's not negative. I mean, I've already lived through it, she says. So I don't think I want to go through all that again. Now, there's no word on when the documentary film will be made available anywhere else. Well, we'll keep our fingers crossed. In the meantime, live in London, that's Pretenders, Love's a Mystery, and so is the release of that documentary, or rockumentary. Ahead of that was J.J. Cale from The Coast, Crazy Mama, and from A Fool to Care, Boz Scaggs, Last Tango on 16th Street.
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0: Okay, musicians, I'm talking right to you, because this song seems simple. It's true. Booker T. Jones even said, apparent simplicity, that every time I play it, I have to pay attention. I have to remember. I have to school myself on how the notes go. Just because it's not as simple as it sounds, it's played at a very unusual 2-4 time signature. Try to keep up with the coolness. Booker T and the MGs from the Coast.

0: A little bit of the dark side of the moon. Pink Floyd's Us and Them from the Coast. And a stage performance, acoustic, of course, Neil Young's After the Gold Rush. And Booker T and the MGs with Green Onions. And I do want to bring up that the Whale Gulch Volunteer Fire Company Barbecue is coming up in Whitehorn. 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That's a reminder from your friends from the coast.
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0: All right, going to the stage right here. From Nine Tonight, that album, Bob Seger and the Silver Bullet Band from the Coast.

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It's an old Memphis song. 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
1: That was a previously unreleased version, Steve Miller Band's Baby's Calling Me Home from the Coast. Sting with Fortress Around Your Heart there too. Todd Rundgren, Hello, It's Me, in the middle of the set, but it got started with Bob Seger and the Silver Bullet Band on stage trying to live my life without you. And I can't do it. I can't do it. I won't do it. Can't live without you. Refuse to do it because I appreciate you so much and I thank you so much for hanging out with me. Hugh here with you on Mendocino County's FM, KOZT Fort Bragg. Our friends just call us the Coast. So back into my big old bag of music, I got us a Joshua Tree. Going to start our set here with You Too from the Coast.

0: There's everything right with Roy Orbison, and then you add Linda Ronstadt's golden voice. That's Blue Bayou, part of the Live in Hollywood release and from the coast. Eagles, No More Walks in the Wood, and U2 at the top of the set with Where the Streets Have No Name.
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0: The name has changed. 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
1: This was released May 22nd of this year, a single. The track follows Brandi Carlile's 2025 album called Returning to Myself, and is tied to her partnership with the National Park Foundation, linking the song's theme of wilderness and self-discovery to environmental stewardship. It's a benefit single for the National Park Foundation. Here's the latest from Brandi Carlile from the coast.

0: Steely Dan with Dirty Work from the Coast. And Talking Heads doing the Al Green song As Slow As You Possibly Can. That's Take Me to the River. Also Cream, World of Pain off of Disraeli Gears. And a benefit single from Brandi Carlile, Life on the Run. It's for the National Park Foundation. And I do want to bring this up, that there is a hog farm celebration coming back on the 18th through the 20th at the beautiful Black Oak Ranch, with a lot of your favorite bands up there, like Jerry's Middle Finger and Poor Man's Whiskey, performing a very special Allman Brothers set. The Real Sarahs will be there in Hot Buttered Rum. Get your tickets right now by clicking on the link through the Coastline calendar at KOZT.com. It's under Hog Farm Celebration. It's a reminder from your friends from the coast. And speaking of celebration, here's the Appealsh, which in bootling is the Mendocino County Fair and Apple Show.
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0: the 1984 album, and From the Coast, Beatles Something, taken off of Abbey Road. And Tom Petty and the Heartbreakers with Hope You Never. 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
0: Well, that is gonna do it. I just gave my big old bag of music a shake from the bottom. You know, I think that's what we all need. I think we all need a little bit of shaking from the bottom. And this is it. What I'm playing for you now is gonna set up Tom. He's coming in, so don't go nowhere. I just want to say thanks for letting me hang out with you all day today, at least from 3 to 7. And we'll do it again tomorrow. What do you say? Peace and love.
2: Peace and love.
0: So from the deluxe edition of Station to Station, let's go to the stage with David Bowie from the coast.
3: 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And time was running wild. A million dead-end streets and

Mr. Connolly, and welcome to a Mendocino County Thursday night. We're Mendocino County's FM, KOZT Fort Bragg. Our friends just call us the Coast. Haven't played this for the longest time. Jim Queskin and the Jug Band, a classic blues take from the Coast.

0: Dynaflow, Bob Skaggs bringing us into our Thursday night together, Bruce Hornsby's acoustic version of See the Same Way, and Jim Kweskin and the Jug Band, just for fun, haven't played that for the longest time, Morning Blues from Jim and the Jug Band, and welcome to a Mendocino County Thursday night on the coast, years and years and years has meant the Putumayo World Music Hour, always brought to you by Thanksgiving Coffee, not just a cup, but a Just Cup. Check out what they've got going for September. Some amazing stuff. 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Look at their website, their blog. Just a world of information. They do so much. Yeah, not just a cup, but a Just Cup. And tonight, Putumayo World Music Hour, thanks to Thanksgiving Coffee, Portuguese around the world. That'll be happening at 9 o'clock. On our way there, let's get ready for, let's get ready for, and then we'll go to the Coast Concert Library.
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0: May 21st, 1978, the Orpheum Theater in San Francisco. Jerry Garcia Band with that fun version of Tore Up Over You. Doobie Brothers from the Concert Library rocking down the highway. And started off Dylan and the Band, 1974, The Forum. And that version of The Times, They Are A-Changin'. I got James Taylor teaming up with Mark Knopfler after...
1: 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In this introductory talk, you will explore the chakra systems, learn to see the aura field and its layers, with exercises on how to work with human energy systems. Jeff Stanford will introduce myself, Tashi Powers, and Shanti Saltzman. We're both alumni of Alethea, with recollections of this great man whose legendary work influenced Mendocino so deeply. The class will be held at the Stanford Inn Saturday, 6 to 8 p.m. Register on the website lovelifealchemy.com. That's lovelifealchemy.com. $25 in advance, $30 at the door. 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
0: Thank you. Mark Knopfler, noted for his storytelling. Fine songwriter, fine musician, fine storyteller here, teaming up with James Taylor to talk about the making of the Mason-Dixon line. From the coast.

0: What do you want the boy to do? Bonnie Raitt from the Coast Electric Light Orchestra, Mr. Blue Sky, Stranded, that's Van Morrison. Mark Knopfler and James Taylor teaming up the title track of Mark's album, Sailing to Philadelphia. Yeah, Mr. Mason, Mr. Dixon, making the Mason-Dixon line. I got a Creedence classic after Mendocino County history.
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0: Yeah, and a Creedence classic from the Coast

Let the Songbird Carry Me Away, Jesse Colin Young from the Coast. Will You Still Love Me Tomorrow? That's Carole King. And Creedence, starting off the, there you go, Bad Moon Rising. We're Mendocino County's FM, KOZT Fort Bragg. Our friends just call us the Coast. Dave Matthews taking the lead mic with Santana from the Coast.

0: one of George's beauties from Abbey Road, Beatles from the coast, and Here Comes the Sun, Massey Hall, Toronto, Neil Young with that version of Old Man, and started off Santana, Dave Matthews teaming up for Love of My Life. Tedeschi Trucks Band? Sure, give me a minute.
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0: out Bring Me Down Animals from the Coast, Paul Simon's Kodachrome, and the Tedeschi Trucks Band from the Coast leading off with Made Up Mind. Let's see, Jack Johnson, one of Jack's latest? Sure. First.
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0: According to Jack Johnson's latest surf film music album, one of the sketches that Jack included this one. From the Coast.

0: Clapton's Looking at the Rain. As Tears Go By, Stones from the Coast, and Jack Johnson, one of Jack's latest, one of his sketches from the Surf Film Music Project, that one called Only the Ocean Sketch. Mad Dog in the Fog, coming at you right after.
1: Are you tired of the same old tame dinner spots? It's time to level up and feed your wild side at the Gnar Bar, Mendocino's newest grab-and-go eatery. It's the perfect spot in the heart of Mendocino to fuel up after catching waves or walking the coast. Gnar Bar's culinary maestros wield their chopsticks with the finesse of samurai, crafting edible masterpieces from sushi rolls and ramen bowls to chicken wings smothered in sticky or spicy sauce. It's a culinary adventure that's hotter than a dragon's breath and cooler than a penguin's dance. Gnar Bar, at the corner of Lansing and Albion Streets across from Rotary Park, is open Wednesday through Sunday, 11 to 6. 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Just massive flavor

0: and good times. 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
1: Next track, a new track, the title track from the new album from Train, the Bay Area band Train. And this one, it touches a lot of people. I'm one of them. The album and the song I got queued up, named for the first place that paid them to play. I talk about this all the time on Local X, how our local musicians are underpaid, not paid at all, don't get credit. Well, there's a bar in the Haight, used to be in the lower Haight, it moved to the upper Haight recently, called Mad Dog in the Fog, that took in Train, and yeah, Cyril of the band, Cyril of the club, Mad Dog in the Fog, was the first to pay Train to perform. And thanks, this song and the album title, new from Train, From the Coast.

We're Mendocino County's FM, KOZT Fort Bragg. Our friends just call us the coast. Hitting the 9 o'clock hour, it's Thursday night. Time for another Putumayo World Music Hour, always brought to you by Thanksgiving Coffee. 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And our sponsor for

0: Hello, everybody. Welcome to the Putumayo World Music Hour, a musical journey around the globe. I'm Rosalie Howarth.
1: And I'm Dan Storper.
0: And today we hear songs in a language that's heard all over the world. In fact, it's the seventh most commonly spoken language, Portuguese.
1: And that's largely due to the Portuguese explorers and sailors who colonized areas of Africa, the Caribbean, South America, and beyond in the 15 and 1600s. They even took the language as far as Indonesia, India, and China.
0: But we'll start in Portugal itself with Jorge Fernando and Velho Fado. Fado is a musical style characterized by a touch of longing and resignation, fado coming from the word fate. However, many fado singers these days take a more upbeat approach, as we'll hear in this song from the Music from the Winelands collection.

0: From Guinea-Bissau, one of several former Portuguese colonies in Africa, that was Bidinte with Concilio Gigaranji's advice from the elders.
1: Portuguese is the official language of a group of African nations that includes Cape Verde, Guinea-Bissau, Angola, and Mozambique. They're known collectively as Lusophone Africa.
0: Speaking of Cape Verde, its best-known musical ambassador is the international star Cesária Évora. She sings about her beloved rocky islands in Cabo Verde, Manda Mantegna.
1: Cape Verde, Guinea-Bissau, Angola, and Mozambique. They're known collectively as Lusophone Africa.
0: Speaking of Cape Verde, its best-known musical ambassador is the international star Cesária Évora. She sings about her beloved rocky islands in Cabo Verde, Manda Mantegna.

0: From the Afro-Portuguese compilation, that was Paulo Flores with Zé Inácio, which is a common Portuguese man's name.
1: Paulo is a young artist who is highly regarded for his poetic lyrics and his willingness to tackle sensitive social issues. He's from Angola but lives in Lisbon, where there's a large Portuguese-speaking immigrant population from the former colonies.
0: It's Portuguese around the world today on the Putumayo World Music Hour. And next set, we'll hear music from the largest Portuguese-speaking country in the world, Brazil. You can see the titles on today's show and stream earlier shows in our world music series at putumayo.com.
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0: We're hearing songs in the beautiful language of Portuguese today on the Putumayo World Music Hour. I'm Rosalie Howarth, here with Dan Storper. And Dan, people generally think of Spanish as the principal language of South America.
1: But actually, in terms of numbers, 51% of South Americans speak Portuguese. That's because Brazil, of course, is the largest country both in terms of size and population in South America. And it's the only Portuguese

0: This Belgian band, Think of One, travels the world to collaborate with musicians from other cultures.
1: They recorded this amazing piece in Recife, which is known as the Brazilian Venice for its many islands. Flor d'Água is about the goddess of the sea, La Manja.

0: A group that evokes the breezy, sun-drenched beaches of Brazil. That was Mosquitos, fronted by Rio native Juju Stolbach. Se você e eu means only you and I.
1: She sang in English as well as Portuguese there. Mosquitos is based in New York, and in fact there are more than 1 million Brazilians living in the United States. And in Brazil, there are 11 different Portuguese dialects.
0: Here's a Brazilian singer who lives in France and sings in Portuguese, Italian, English, and French. Her name is Bia, and Mariana is on the Brazilian Lounge Collection.

0: One of Brazil's most colorful characters, that was Carlinhos Brown with Carlito Marrone. He is such a prolific musician, a singer, writer, composer, and producer, and he's famous for his carnival compositions.
1: We'll have more songs from the Portuguese diaspora ahead. Music from Mozambique, Angola, and even Portugal itself when the Putumayo World Music Hour continues after this.
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0: Welcome back to the Putumayo World Music Hour as we hear songs in Portuguese from around the world. Aneta Marta grew up in the Portuguese-speaking African country of Guinea-Bissau and now lives in Lisbon.
1: She combines several interesting instruments in this piece, Minjer Doce Mel, or Woman's Sweet Honey, from the Acoustic Africa collection. Listen for the calabash water drum, a gourd placed in a tub of water, and the kora, a harp-like instrument native to West Africa.

0: That was Wakambohenda by Angola's Mario Rui Silva. His work preserves the rich melodies and poetry of Angola's musical golden era of the 1940s and 50s.
1: Mozambique.
0: That was Wakambohenda by Angola's Mario Rui Silva. His work preserves the rich melodies and poetry of Angola's musical golden era of the 1940s and 50s.
1: Mozambique is another Portuguese-speaking country in Africa, and this next band also resurrects a classic sound. Mabulu pairs singers in their 20s with veterans in their 60s and 70s who created the country's Marabenta style in the 1960s.
0: Here's Ngole Ngole by Mabulu.

0: Reggae in Portuguese on the Putumayo World Music Hour. That was Zeca Baleiro with a song that translated means the beauty parlor. He's talking about the kind of beauty and passion that can't be manufactured in the salon.
1: It's interesting that Portugal is one of the smallest countries in the world, and yet Portuguese is spoken by millions upon millions of people, many, many times the population of Portugal itself. Though the language was forced upon those who were subjected to colonial rule, the culture blended with that of the indigenous people.
0: And in doing so, it helped create some of the world's most beautiful vocal music. I'm Rosalie Howarth, and along with my co-host, Dan Storper, we'd like to thank our producers, Shane Sharkey, Edward Stewart, and Caroline Dix, and most especially you for joining us on the journey. You can find out about the music on today's show and stream previous shows in our series at putumayo.com. That's PUTUMAYO.com. See you next time for the Putumayo World Music Hour. Till then, travel safe.
1: And so long.
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3: 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Not just a cup, but a just cup. Next Thursday night, 9 o'clock, World Guitars. That's it. Title of the program. 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World Guitars, thanks to Thanksgiving Coffee. 9 o'clock next Thursday night, only here from the coast. KOZT Fort Bragg, Mendocino County's FM. Our friends just call us the coast. Tom Petty and the Heartbreakers from the coast.

0: Got my work clothes on. Subdudes from the Coast Prodigal Son, that's Rolling Stones, and coming out of the Putumayo World Music Hour, Tom Petty and the Heartbreakers and Waiting for Tonight. Going to go on the road with David Gilmour. Well, right after we go over here with Tim.
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1: Thank you, Tim. From last year's and the year before's concert tour, the Luckin Strange Tour, this take from David Gilmour from the Coast.

0: Here, there, and everywhere, Beatles. From the Coast, Neil Young and the Stray Gators with Harvest, and leading off from the Coast Concert Library on tour with David Gilmour, the Luck and Strange Tour, and that beautiful concert recording of Time. James Taylor, give me a minute.
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0: And this, a classic from James Taylor, from the coast.

Yeah, I want you to sign in, stranger. 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Darling pretty, that's Mark Knopfler and James Taylor. Hey, mister, that's me up on the jukebox. Well,

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0: And casting aspersions, thank you very much, Eagles from the coast.

working out with Jules Holland and his very big band. That's Steve Winwood. And I'm ready. Jackie Wilson said Van Morrison and Eagles from the coast. Frail grasp on the big picture. Yeah. We're Mendocino County's FM. KOZT Fort Bragg. Our friends just call us the coast. The band. Yeah, the band. From the coast.

0: Bruce Hornsby's King of the Hill, Steve Miller Band from the Coast Fly Like an Eagle, and the band leading off the set, Across the Great Divide. Teddy Thompson, one of his latest? Well, how about right after?
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0: And this track from Teddy Thompson's latest album called Never Be the Same. Teddy Thompson, from the Coast.

0: I Looked Away, Derek and the Dominoes from the Coast, Bob Seger and the Silver Bullet Band, their take on Tom Waits' Downtown Train, and Teddy Thompson from the Coast, one of Teddy's latest, Baby It's You. I'm thinking Robert Plant heading for the Big Easy right after.
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0: Synchronicity to police for a late night Mendocino County Thursday. Taj Mahal in there, Cakewalk into town, and from the Tipitina Foundation benefit album, still raising money to help recover the damage from Katrina all those years ago. Doing the music of Fats Domino, there Robert Plant joining with a band of veteran New Orleans musicians called Lil Band of Gold. Robert Plant, Lil Band of Gold, doing Fats, It Keeps Raining. And, ooh, Harbor.
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0: Winding down our Thursday together, thanking you always for being here, for whatever part of your day you spent with us. Thanks, sincerely. Deep breath. I'm going to go to the bookend.

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1: 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And the Coast's beautiful mug. 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

you very much, not even laughter. Like any dealer, he was watching for the card that is so high and wild, he'll never need to deal another. He was just some Joseph looking for a manger. He was just some Joseph looking for a manger. And then leaning on your windowsill, he'll say one day you caused his will to weaken with your love and warmth and shelter. And then taking from his wallet an old schedule of trains, he'll say, I

seems to want you to ignore his dreams as though they were the burden of some other. How you've seen that man before, his golden arm dispatching cards, but now it's rusted from the elbow to the finger. And he wants to trade the game he plays for shelter. Yes, he wants to trade the game.

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The door is open, you can't close your shelter. You try the handle of the road, it opens. Do not be afraid, it's you, my love, you who are the stranger. It is you, my love, you who are the stranger. Well, I've been waiting, I was sure we'd meet between the trains we're waiting for. I think it's time to board another. Please understand, I never had a secret chart to get me to the heart of this or any other matter. Well, he talks like this, you don't know what he's after. When he speaks like this, you don't know what he's after.

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Like any dealer, he was watching for the card that is so high and wild, he'll never need to deal another. He was just some Joseph looking for a manger. He was just some Joseph looking for a manger.

And then taking from his wallet an old schedule of trains, he'll say, I told you when I came I was a stranger. I told you when I came I was a stranger.

the valley, and he hung his wild ears on a nail that he drove through his wife's forehead. He sold used office furniture out there on San Fernando Road and assumed a $30,000 loan at 15.25%, put a down payment on a little two-bedroom place. His wife was a spent piece of used jet trash, made good Bloody Marys, kept her mouth shut most of the time, and a little chihuahua named Carlos that had some kind of skin disease and was totally blind. They had a thoroughly modern kitchen, self-cleaning oven, the whole bit. Frank drove a little sedan. They were so happy. One night, Frank was on his way home from work. He stopped at the liquor store, picked up a couple of Mickey's Big Mouths, drank him in the car on the way to the Shell station. Got a gallon of gas and a can. Drove home, doused everything in the house, and torched it. Parked across the street laughing, watching it burn, all Halloween orange and chimney red. And Frank put on a top 40 station, got on the Hollywood freeway, and headed north. Never could stand

0: We, of course, are under no illusions that 20 years of hostility between the People's Republic of China and the United States of America are going to be swept away by 1 week of talks.
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1: Now, which is it?
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walking stick from my hotel. The ghost of Dirty Dick is still in search of Little Nell. It's what it is. It's what it is now.

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1: Okay, brace yourself. This is one of those big, long legal things we just have to do. Contest rules on the coast. Unless otherwise specified in the rules for a particular contest, all contests conducted by KOZT The Coast are open to anyone over the age of 12. One entry per person per contest. Contests restricted to persons 18 and over or 21 and over will be specified on air and or in official contest rules for that particular contest. Winners of prizes valued over $600 must provide their social security number to the coast. In the event that a winner does not meet eligibility requirements or cannot utilize a prize won through a coast contest, the coast reserves the right to award the prize to another eligible entrant. Coast contest winners can win once every 60 days for all regular contests conducted by the station on air, through mail, fax, email, or on our website. Winners may win only one prize per year valued at $600 or more. Prizes will be held for 30 days. Unclaimed prizes will be returned to the prize closet. General entry rules for contests. Contests conducted by the Coast are open to all listeners to the Coast unless specified in a particular contest's rules as posted on or in the rules aired on the Coast. Winners are notified by the Coast or confirmed when the winner contacts the Coast. The Coast is not responsible for mechanical telephone or fax machine error, failure, or omission, lost or unreadable mail or email service disruption. All contest rules and restrictions are subject to final review by the Coast and may be modified, or contests may be terminated at any time at the sole discretion of the Coast. Complete rules for contests conducted by the Coast are available Monday through Friday except holidays during regular business hours or by mail, 110 South Franklin Street, Fort Bragg, 95437. Send a self-addressed stamped envelope marked Rules. No purchase necessary, void where prohibited. All entrants agree to release the use of their name and city of residence as well as the broadcast transmission of information pertaining to their entry or prize-winning conversations without additional consideration. Winners may also be required to sign a release of liability in connection with the contest conducted by the Coast. All decisions of station management with regard to the selection of winners, the awarding of prizes, or any interpretation of these rules are final. By entering a contest conducted by the Coast, each contestant agrees to these rules and to accept

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Our friends just call us The Coast.

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0: 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Mondays, we draw a winner for a Teeth Richards mug and a bag of the roast from the Coast. Now, this is the good stuff. And like all Thanksgiving coffee products, the roast from the Coast is doing good, too. 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And the Coast's beautiful mug. Win One and Teeth Richards, our shark in shades, will keep you company with your cup of good coffee doing good. Or as Thanksgiving says, not just a cup, but a just cup. Win it from your friends from the Coast.
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1: Hey, baby, little Steven here. This weekend in the Underground Garage, we are going TV a go-go, celebrating all of the teenage rock and roll shows that were all over TV when we grew up, including Shindig, Hullabaloo, Upbeat, Ready, Steady, Go, and God himself, otherwise known as Ed Sullivan. Joining us will be the Byrds, the Beatles, Smokey Robinson and the Miracles, the Troggs, the Ramones, the Angels and the Tough Darts. Oh, come find out what Howlin' Wolf, Bonnie Bramlett, and Freddie Boom Boom Cannon have in common. It's the coolest TV shows ever on the coolest rock and roll dance party on the radio ever. I see you this weekend in the Underground Garage.
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0: I think the American people have rejected the Equal Rights Amendment. 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
1: You got me, Doc. 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

Very nice, Lowell George and Little Feet, All That You Dream, bringing us to about 6 o'clock in the morning. Mendocino County's FM, KOZT, Fort Bragg. Our friends just call us the Coast. September 18th, for those keeping score at home. But more importantly, it's a Friday morning. So can I get a little amen for Friday from the assembled congregation, no matter what shape you're in at this point? I knew I could. Dred Scott here, live human being, not AI, in Studio A. Joe Rogelski's on vacation this week. Frank Hartzell sitting in again at the Coast News Desk. Welcome, everybody. Let's begin with a little eye-opener here. And you'll notice at the end of this song that there's a bunch of animal sounds, and there is some method to the madness. They arranged it so that each animal is progressively larger than the last. So they start with, like, a little kitty cat or something and end up with a lion or a bear. So, from Sgt. Pepper's, what's the name of this band? Oh, yeah, the Beatles.

0: the road goes on forever. On the road to find out, Cat Stevens from the coast and the Beatles doing Good Morning, Good Morning. That is a double-double word score for those playing at home in Coast Scrabble. Right out of the gate, because it's Friday, 6:08, Dred Scott here, Frank Hartzell in one more time for the vacationing Joe Rogelski today at the Coast News Desk. So, what are you going to do this weekend? Man, you have a lot of choices. There's more than you can do unless you have a clone, because there's the county fair starting today, running through Sunday, the fairgrounds in Boonville. There's hit-and-run theater performances, a Noyo Harbor Festival in Fort Bragg, hog farm celebration at Black Oak Ranch in Laytonville. Mendocino Theater Company is having their 50th anniversary. The Noyo Food Forest Dinner is happening on Sunday. Like I said, it's a smorgasbord of activities. We'll try to talk about as much of it as we can as we go through the morning. Glad that you're with us. Grateful you could be here. Wouldn't want you anywhere else. Frank will have updates from the Coast News Desk beginning at 6:30. And also very soon, we'll give you clue number one in today's Racine's Incredible Rock Quiz.
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0: From the Coast Book of Days, September 18, 2005, the 20th anniversary version of Farm Aid took place in Tinsley Park, Illinois. Usual suspects were there: John Mellencamp, Dave Matthews, also a Los Lonely Boy, Susan Tedeschi, John Mayer, Wilco, and others. And this year's event happens a week from tomorrow in Virginia Beach, Virginia. And among those there in 2005, one of the founders will be there again this year, Neil Young from the Coast.

0: Are We Awake Yet? It's Friday morning, and there is Billy Gibbons of ZZ Top fame, one of his side projects, the BFGs, doing a song made famous in the 60s by his fellow Texan Roy Head, Treat Her Right, from the coast. Also, The Doors' Crystal Ship and Neil Young's Heart of Gold. Hey, it's 6:19. What say we do clue number one now in today's Racine's Incredible Rock Quiz? 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And if you win, you can pick your prize from amongst a Bigger and Better Coast Sticky Shark or Teeth Richards Window Sticker or Coast Bumper Sticker or Teeth Richards Temporary Tattoo. It's all up to you. So this artist's first hit had previously been recorded by a Los Angeles garage rock band. This artist's first hit had previously been recorded by an L.A. garage rock band. And you're going to have to tell me not just the artist, but the name of the song we're talking here, at least for this first clue. Just so I know, you know what you're talking about. 1-800-585-0095.
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0: The Coast Book of Days tells us we got a birthday to celebrate for Carrie Livgren, guitarist, keyboardist, and founding member of Kansas. Not the state, but the band. Actually, both, because he was raised in Topeka, co-founded Kansas in 1970. It was the third version of the group that came together in 1974, though that was the hit version we know. From their 1976 album, Point of No Return, no spelled K-N-O-W, ooh, there's a song that Carrie Livgren wrote, and you hear him finger pick

0: Can I get a hallelujah? Well, we kind of covered that earlier, but why not one more? Ray Charles, Hallelujah, I Love Her So, from the Coast. Also, Madeline Peru doing California Rain. And in honor of guitarist, songwriter Carrie Livgren's birthday, we heard Kansas, very 1976, with Dust in the Wind. All right, we're just past 6:30. It is a Friday morning. Rogelski's on vacation this week. So once more with Feeling, we've got Frank Hartzell in at the Coast News Desk today. 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
1: Good morning. Someone painted the horrifying Nazi symbols all over the new Cafe One building under construction on the south corner of Oak and Main early yesterday morning. Owners reported this to Fort Bragg police and asked the community for help who identified this, who did this. The vandalism includes multiple swastikas and a disturbingly well-rendered double lightning bolt insignia of the SS, the Nazi paramilitary force responsible for carrying out the Holocaust. If you can see those photos on our Facebook page here at KOZT, and if you know anything, please contact the Fort Bragg police immediately. For some good news, if you've been anywhere near Fort Bragg High School lately, you've seen the new buildings arising along the north side of the campus. I spoke with Gary Lewis, the principal of the emerging complex that will house all the district's alternative education programs, Shelter Cove, Noyo High, Coastal Adult School, serving K through adult. Lewis says they're scheduled to move in October the 23rd. For now, students will remain in the portables across the street. And as someone who's subbed there a few times, I can tell you the district got its money's worth out of those portables, and they need those new buildings, which was funded by Measure V, the bond passed by the local community in 2020. Flockworks has opened a new community hub downtown, the old Cobalt Gallery space, and they're turning it into a place where people can actually make things, not just look at them. You can walk in and there's something going on, story and drama, printing and collage. It's a place where you drop by and learn by doing. For some more good news, Terry Ramos tells us that the last weekend's Wine Song fundraiser brought in $650,000. Silent Live Auctions raised $175,000 alone for a new echocardio machine for the hospital, and Avis Health's matched that, so that brings a total of $825,000 that was raised and still climbing. The new echo machine will cost about $350,000, and accessories bring it to $400,000. It's already fully funded and will be ordered in the next few weeks. The equipment is central to heart care, one of the core emergencies treated at our Coast Hospital, along with traumatic injuries and strokes. The new ice house in Noyo Harbor was busy on Wednesday, filling boats big and small. When we stopped by, it was pumping ice down into the Miskelly, too. A muffler has now been installed in the generator, the one the neighbors had complained about. Most of the fleet, including visiting squid boats, sailed out yesterday as the weather let up, getting back to work. A third year of CRV collection to benefit the Albion Little River Fire Department begins Sunday at the Albion Post Office from 11:30. Please sort your recyclables. Last year, the collection raised $946 for the fire department, and over the last 2 years, $1,736. In fire news, a fire on East Side Road in Calpella was hit hard and put out quickly by firefighters yesterday. As quick as an advisory warning was issued, it was out. And CAL FIRE announced yesterday that a cloud-to-ground lightning strike on September 10th sparked the Lucas Fire, the biggest fire of the year. At 9:18 that morning, a UC San Diego camera detected a possible new start. Human operator looked at the pictures and sounded the alarm. As of this morning, that fire has burned 4,128 acres and is 46% contained. It hasn't moved since Sunday. At its peak, 2,609 personnel were assigned, CAL FIRE tells us. Some evacuation orders have been listed. There's really just one big area that is still not lifted, and maybe today. CAL FIRE reports that 409 lightning-caused fires burned 43,000 acres statewide in 2025. That's 2% of all fire starts, but that's not a reliable indicator, because some years, like 2011, most of the fires were caused by lightning strikes. And then again in 2020, 15,000 lightning strikes happened. These thunderstorms don't happen that often in California, but when they do, wham, booey. And that year, 1,159,000 acres, that was 2021, were caused by lightning strikes. Cal Fire, Fort Bragg's Grange is getting a facelift. Organizers hope to have a full plan by December that could bring back the famous breakfast dances and other events in 2027. Not ready to make any formal announcements. The Grange, a converted old schoolhouse between Cleon and Ten Mile Bridge, has just received a new name, Inglenook Community Grange. You can get more information on MendocinoCoast.news. And we also have a history of all the Granges, what's been happening lately. So on the front page, Amy's Kitchen is closing its factory in Santa Rosa and moving manufacturers' operations to Oregon and Idaho. This will cost about 200 and some jobs in Santa Rosa. Amy's had already closed all of its 6 drive-thrus in March to focus on canned and frozen organic foods sold in grocery stores. Sports and weather after this.
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1: Oh, in business, we have the Dow is down 145 points to 51,632. S&P is up 1 point to 7,639, and the NASDAQ is up 90 points. In sports, one of the biggest high school football games in the state happens tonight when undefeated Bishop O'Dowd comes to town to challenge also unbeaten Ukiah High. Fort Bragg High plays Upper Lake High in football on Saturday, and Willits plays St. Helena High. In weather, the weekend coastal forecast looks a lot better than the National Weather Service gave us yesterday. Winds will still rise from the 5 mile an hour to maybe up to 10 mile an hour, but not as high as predicted, which was up to 15 miles per hour. And really good news inland, no 100s are in the forecast now for Sunday and Monday, and it's all been tapered back about 10 degrees. So let's. The low tide is 11:04 a.m. this morning. It's a 3.6-foot low tide, which is a high low tide. High tide is 4:36 p.m., a low high tide. So anyway, high temperatures Monday inland for today. Leggett, 84. Covelo, 87. Laytonville, 80. Willits, 79. Ukiah, 86. And Hopland, 87. On the coast, Westport, 67. Fort Bragg, 66, Mendocino, 65, and Point Arena, 63. And in the Anderson Valley, Boonville comes in at 83. 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

0: That is one heck of an Eskimo there. A couple good Friday songs from the coast. The Mighty Quinn, Manfred Mann's Earth Band, and not the Earth Band. That was prior to the Earth Band. Remember the Earth Band? That was the later version, kind of a more psychedelic. And Steve Miller, Earth Band. No. With Swingtown. Now we're just being silly. It's 6:45. Let's do clue number two now in today's Racine's Incredible Rock Quiz. We've learned so far that this artist's first hit had previously been recorded by a Los Angeles garage rock band, who I think had kind of a minor hit with it as well. The rock and roll lifestyle, the drugs, the drinking, the partying, the political pressure all took its toll on this artist. And at one point, they walked out of a show at Madison Square Garden before 19,000 people in the middle of the second song. That was an abbreviated show. This artist walked out on a big show in Madison Square Garden in the middle of the second song because it was all just getting to be too much. 1-800-585-0095.
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0: What about a small town hoedown here from Bruce Hornsby and the Noisemakers from the coast?

0: me and you hanging at the zoo. Sting will be together from the coast. Also, Bruce Hornsby and the Noisemakers did Prairie Dog Town. Reminder from your friends from the coast. You know, this is a very busy weekend, but make sure you try and make some time for this because the Boys and Girl Scouts have it correctly. You got to be prepared. So this Saturday afternoon, beginning at 2 o'clock, come to the Woods Clubhouse and join the Albion Little River Fire Safe Council for a go bag giveaway and disaster preparedness workshop. If you're not familiar with the term go bag, this is a group of belongings and supplies that you have all packed up and ready to go if you need to in an emergency. This is 2 to 3 p.m. on Saturday at the Woods Clubhouse on Little River Airport Road. More information online, of course, with our Coastline calendar at KOCT.com. And I was running down some of the things happening this weekend earlier. I neglected to mention this, which is probably the most important and certainly could be the most impactful thing going on. It's time for the coastal cleanup.
1: On Saturday from 9 a.m. to noon is this year's California Coastal Commission's Coastal Cleanup Day. 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
0: I think it's time for a little rambling here with Eric Clapton from the coast.

0: written by the immortal Robert Johnson and delivered by Eric Clapton from the coast, rambling on my mind. 7 o'clock, Mendocino County's FM, KOZT, Fort Bragg. Our friends just call us the coast. Frank Hartzell in for the vacationing Joe Rogelski this week at the Coast News Desk, and we're happy to welcome a new sponsor, Coast Pack and Ship, your one-stop mailing shop.
1: Good morning. Someone painted horrifying Nazi symbols all over the new Cafe One building under construction on the south corner of Oak and Main early yesterday morning around 3 a.m. The owners have reported the crime to Fort Bragg Police and have reached out to the community to help identify who did this. You can see these photos and get more information on the KOZT Facebook page. If you know anything about this incident, please call Fort Bragg Police immediately. In some good news, the Hospital Foundation's Terry Ramos told us that this weekend's Wine Song fundraiser brought in $650,000. There were auctions that raised $175,000 as part of that for a new echocardiogram machine for the hospital, and Adventist Health matched that amount, bringing the total to $825,000 and still climbing. The new echo machine costs about $350,000. And accessories push it to $400,000. It's been ordered and will be arriving where it's in a couple of weeks, depending on how the orders go. This equipment is central to health heart care, one of the core emergencies treated at our Coast Hospital, along with traumatic injuries and strokes. If you've been anywhere near Fort Bragg High School lately, you've seen the new buildings rising along the north side of the campus. I spoke with Gary Lewis, principal.

0: The emerging complex that will house all of the district's alternative education programs, Shelter Cove, Noyo High, Coastal Adult School, serving all grades and adults. Lewis says they're scheduled to move in on October the 23rd. For now, students remain in the portables across the street. Projects funded by Measure B, the bond passed by the local community in 2020 to support a wide range of improvements across the Fort Bragg School District. Mendocino, the new ice house was busy on Wednesday, filling boats big and small when we stopped by. It was pumping ice down into a boat. A muffler has now been installed on the generator, the one that created a lot of controversy and neighbors had complained about. Most of the fleet hit the water Thursday morning to get back to work as the winds died down. In fire news, we had a fire yesterday in East Side Road in Calpella, but it was quickly knocked down. First, there was a warning and advisory came out, and minutes later, it seemed, maybe it was a little longer than that, that it was repealed, and now we read that it was completely put out. Cal Fire announced yesterday also that a cloud-to-ground lightning strike on the morning of September 10th prompted that Lucas fire, the biggest one of the year. At 9:18 that morning, UC San Diego camera detected a possible start. Human operator looked at the picture and sounded the alarm. Then the fire began right near the Mendocino County line and went all the way up past Upper Lake on the other side of Highway 20. As of this morning, the fire had burned 4,128 acres, and at its peak, there were 2,609 personnel. Cal Fire reports that 409 lightning-caused fires burned 43,424 acres statewide in 2025. And over the last 5 years, they've done about 2% of the fires have been from lightning. But in some years, they have a lot of fires from lightning. Like in 2020, a single storm produced more than 15,000 lightning strikes, triggering two massive fire complexes. That year, 264 lightning-caused fires burned 1,150,000 acres. So Fort Bragg's Grange is getting a facelift. Organizers hope to have a full plan by December that could bring back the famous breakfast, community dances, and other events in 2027. They're not ready to make a formal announcement. We have more information on MendocinoCoast.news. It's got a new name, Inglenook Community Grange. We're also going to talk about the other Granges. Garcia Grange made a big comeback, and we'll have that in there. So in business, 40 acres in Covelo have been sold by Marla Merrifield to the federal government, which already owns nearby forest land. The parcel corners the Round Valley Indian School property and may be part of a land exchange between the Department of Interior and the reservation. Another little sale, two tiny lots on the Albion Headlands were sold to Carol Smith's Trust, owns a spectacular property that the Land Trust has been trying to buy. It's southwest of the Albion River Bridge. This appears to be a consolidation. In stocks, all the stocks are just a tiny bit down. 17 points down for the S&P, 12 for the NASDAQ. And on the Dow, it's down 246 to 51,531. And sports and weather will be coming up next.
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0: In sports, one of the biggest high school football games in the state happens tonight when undefeated Bishop O'Dowd comes to town to challenge also unbeaten Ukiah High. Fort Bragg High plays Upper Lake High in football on Saturday. Willits plays St. Helena High. Good luck to Ukiah High. Bishop O'Dowd is one of the great programs always. In weather, The weekend coastal forecast looks a lot better today than it did yesterday. Our temperatures stay about the same, but the inland temperatures will be down from what they had predicted. They had been saying hundreds next week. Now it's down 89, 90 at the most up through Monday. So that should be a relief. For the coast, we got good news in the winds. They've increased a little bit, but not as much. And we'll have 5 to 10 miles per hour winds today and fog at night and partly cloudy. Low tide, 11:04 a.m. this morning. So high temperatures today inland. Let's give those. Leggett, 84. Covelo, 87. Laytonville, 80. Willits, 79. Ukiah, 86. Hopland, 87. On the coast, Westport, 67. Fort Bragg, 66. Mendocino, 65. Point Arena, 63. And in the Anderson Valley, Boonville is at 83. 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This is Frank Hartzell reporting from the coast.

Three Cheers for the Loser. That's a good title. That's Me in the Bar is the name of that song from the Coast. A.J. Croce. That album also called That's Me in the Bar. A lot of good people on there. Ry Cooter, Mendocino County's own Robin Ford, David Hidalgo from Los Lobos. Also the Eagles. Train leaves here this morning. All aboard for your weekend, 7:16 Friday morning. As we mentioned, this is a jam-packed weekend, even for this time of year in Mendocino County. And one of the things going on Saturday and Sunday in Fort Bragg is the 4th Noyo Harbor Festival going on in South Noyo Harbor for the most part. There are things going on Saturday and Sunday. Saturday includes a dock walk, hard hat diving demo, fillet competition, pirate float and cleanup, local vendors on hand. 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There'll be a costume contest, pirate calls, live bands. There'll be celebrities, our own friends.

0: Hartzell and one of them, walking the plank. 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
0: Wasn't that long ago that Paul Simon announced he was retiring from going on tour because his hearing had deteriorated to the point where he really couldn't hear things properly on stage. But through the miracles of technology, audio technology, and more, he found out that he could set things up on stage and go back on tour. So he did recently, or last year or earlier this year. It was called the Quiet Celebration Concert. He did a couple of dates at the Symphony Hall in San Francisco, among other places. And now there is a new 3-album, 2-CD concert recording from that Quiet Celebration tour. And here's one of those tracks in which he is joined by his wife, Edie Brickell. It's Paul Simon from the Coast.
2: This next song is from the Graceland album. I wrote it for a dear friend of mine, Joseph Shabalala. And Joseph was the founder and the leader of the great Zulu choir, Ladysmith Black Mambazo. And here to help me sing it and undoubtedly improve my performance, Edie Brickell.

0: Edie Brickell. And this is Bagiti Kumalo. Bagiti is the last surviving member of the original Graceland band.
1: One, two, three, four.

0: That's kind of cool. A demo version of Marrakesh Express, Crosby, Stills, and Nash, From the Coast and Into the Concert Library. Before that, for Something New, recorded on his recent Quiet Celebration concert tour, Paul Simon, along with wife Edie Brickell, doing Under African Skies. And that leads us right to clue number three in today's Racine's Incredible Rock Quiz. We've learned so far this artist's first hit had previously been recorded by a Los Angeles garage rock band. The rock and roll lifestyle took its toll on this guy, and he walked out on 19,000 fans at Madison Square Garden in the middle of his second song at that show. I hope that there were refunds available at the box office. And this artist enlisted in the military as a paratrooper, but an accident during training resulted in a medical discharge, and he really wasn't considered a great soldier by his superiors anyway. He seemed to be more interested in playing music. Right? All right. 1-800-585-0095.
1: Experience the wisdom.

0: System of Human Energy Systems taught by Jack Schwartz, the founder of the Alethea School, who taught at the Stanford Inn in the 90s. In this introductory talk, you will explore the chakra systems, learn to see the aura field and its layers, with exercises on how to work with human energy systems. Jeff Stanford will introduce myself, Tashi Powers, and Shanti Saltzman. We're both alumni of Alethea, with recollections of this great man whose legendary work influenced Mendocino so deeply. The class will be held at the Stanford Inn Saturday, 6 to 8 p.m. Register on the website lovelifealchemy.com. 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
1: And now it's the great Leon Russell from the coast.

0: Leon Russell's Tightrope from the Coast. And pencils down, close your laptops. Better luck next time. We have a winner for today's Racine's Incredible Rock Quiz. We'll tell you about that just after 8 o'clock. It is 7:31 now. Let's go to Frank Hartzell in for Rogelski this week at the Coast News Desk. 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
1: Good morning. Someone painted horrifying Nazi symbols all over the new Cafe One building under construction in the south corner of Oak and Main in Fort Bragg early yesterday morning around 3 a.m. The owners have reported this crime to Fort Bragg police and are asking the community for help in identifying who painted these hate symbols. The vandalism includes multiple swastikas and a disturbingly well-rendered double lightning bolt insignia used by the SS, the Nazi paramilitary force responsible for carrying out the Holocaust. You can see photos and get more information on our KOZD page, Facebook page, that is. And if you know anything, call Fort Bragg Police. Good news. The Hospital Foundation's Terry Ramos told us that last weekend's Wine Song fundraiser brought in $650,000 in outside contributions. Silent and live auctions.

0: alone raised $175,000 for an echocardiogram machine for the hospital, and Adventist Health matched that amount, bringing the total money to $825,000, still being counted. The new echo machine will cost about $350,000, and accessories, $400,000, it was the total. It'll be ordered in the next few weeks. Equipment is central to healthcare. One of the core emergencies is heart stuff, along with traumatic injuries and strokes. QuickWick by the ER team has saved many lives here, including my mother-in-law, Annie. Thanks to the fast late-night action by Dr. Sam, Dr. Kirkman, and Dr. Ploss, and then a transfer to St. Helena, where she went into total heart block, into surgery, and a pacemaker later she came out smiling and 88. She's still with us. There are many people who wouldn't be alive today without our hospital. I can't tell all their stories, but I can tell ours. In fire news, a fire on East Side Road in Calpella was hit hard and put out by firefighters yesterday. Nothing to report for it today, but that was quick work and good work. Cal Fire announced yesterday also that a cloud-to-ground lightning strike on the morning of September 10th sparked the Lucas Fire, the biggest wildfire of the year, in the Mendocino Lake Sonoma Napa region. At 9:18 that morning, UC San Diego camera detected a possible start from lightning, and a human operator reviewed the pictures and sounded the alarm. The Lucas Fire began northwest of Upper Lake in Lake County along the Mendocino County border and burned into Lake County on the north side of Highway 20. As of this morning, it had 4,128 acres and is 46% contained, which isn't a number that means a terrible amount. As its peak, or 2,609 personnel were assigned, some evacuation orders have been lifted, and officials hope remaining borders can come down today. Fort Bragg's Grange is getting a facelift. Organizers say they have to help a full plan by December that could bring back the famous breakfast, community dances, and other events in 2027. I'm not ready to make any formal announcements yet. The Grange, a converted old schoolhouse between Cleone and 10 Mile Bridge, was part of a national society that was very big in the 20th century, especially the early part. And there's a lot of them coming back. Inglenook Community Grange is the last one of the eight here in the county to make a comeback. We'll have a story on the Manchester Grange's impressive comeback in MendocinoCoast.news. The State Water Board will hold a meeting in Ukiah on September 30th to explain a new water model mapping tool for Navarro River users. It shows the water available. Philip Dutton, a manager with the Department of Water Resources, the state is giving landowners and water users the same tools and software the state itself uses. It takes a big download process. It took me a while. He emphasizes it's not part of any new regulatory effort, just information for people on the Navarro. And man, there's a lot of interesting stuff. The meeting will be held at the Ukiah Library, not close to the Navarro watershed, and an online session will be offered in November. On the front page, a lot of people are waiting right now for the governor to act on bills. So I decided to check into that. Lindsay Ribakas from the governor's office told me that Governor Newsom has signed 246 bills so far this year and has until September 30th to decide on the remaining 914 on his desk. Apparently, I'm the only one that asked for these numbers. Locally, the bill getting the most attention is AB 2494 by State Senator Mike McGuire, which would broaden the mission of the demonstration fort system beyond logging, including Jackson here. Another bill people are watching is plug-in solar bill SB 868, which would allow balcony solar. You can have portable solar panels and plug directly into your outlet and save money. During his term, Newsom assigned about 85% of the bills in the legislature. Now in business, we're going to take a look at the stock market. Down a little bit now, down 212 on the Dow to 51,565, down 16 points on the S&P and 39 on the NASDAQ. Sports and weather after this.
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0: In sports, one of the biggest high school football games in the state this weekend happens tonight when undefeated Bishop O'Dowd comes to town to challenge also unbeaten Ukiah High. Fort Bragg High plays Upper Lake High in football on Saturday. Willits plays St. Helena High. In weather, we have an improved forecast from yesterday. No hundreds inland, and the winds will be lighter on the coast. We will have fog in the evenings and cooler temperatures at night also. So winds will be around 10 miles per hour on the sea, but not up to 15, as they said. And inland, we're going to have highs more like 90, no getting close to the hundreds in the next few days. So the low tide is 11:04 a.m., sunset tonight, 7:19 p.m. High temperatures today. Leggett, 84. Covelo, 87. Laytonville, 80. Willits, 79. Ukiah, 86. Hopland, 87. On the coast, Westport, 67. Fort Bragg, 66. Mendocino, 65. Point Arena, 63. And in the Anderson Valley, we are going to have 83 in Boonville. 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Best care anywhere. This is Frank Hartzell reporting from the coast.

name you know. Folks heard me on the radio long, long time ago. In my prime, harmonica wizard, that's what they called me. A member of the Grand Ole Opry.

one since 82. Still I thought I'd send this song to you. From the other side, you know it's not that far away. People came from miles around just to hear me blow my harp when I hit that town. Though I've come a hard way, every day's been Sunday with me. 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So I reckon it's time to share some of mine. I was a star of that grand old opera. I didn't look like the rest, but that didn't stop me. Though I've come a hard way, every day's been Sunday with me. I played with Roy Acuff and all the rest. Bill Monroe claimed I was the best blues harmonica player of any man. I never grew tall, but I stood proud, proud as those times allowed. Though I've come a hard way, every day's been Sunday with me. 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Had a real funny side, knew how to work a crowd. Now the Delmore brothers treated me like kin. 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

old people can't see a face, so I guess plenty people never knew my race. 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Though I've come a hard way,

Peter Gabriel huffing and puffing there, Salisbury Hill from his solo debut going back to 1977. Also, Eric Bibb with Every Day's Been Sunday. All right, Friday morning, 7:47, just like the jumbo jet. Reminder from your friends from the coast. And I mentioned before, it is an embarrassment of riches this weekend. There's so much going on. But don't sleep on this Sunday evening. Sunday evening, come to beautiful Mendocino Grove for music and locally sourced Mendocino County dinner, all while supporting the Noyo Food Forest at Fort Bragg High School. This evening.

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1: 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Jack's Mendocino, open Wednesday through Sunday, 11-ish to 5. That's J-A-X, Jack's Mendocino, where coastal style meets history.
0: So when Bobby Weir passed away in January, he was working on a number of projects, including a psychedelic rock opera and concept album about his life. He was working on that with Nashville songwriter Aaron Reitieri, I'm going to say. Aaron, I hope that's right. And Reitieri says he hopes that about 5 or 6 of the 17 tracks that were in progress will be released at some point for Bob Weir fans. And here's Bobby Weir on vocals with Grateful Dead from the Coast.

All right, nice work if you can get it. Rich Woman, Robert Plant, and Alison Krauss from The Coast, and The Grateful Dead from the Concert Library with Bobby Weir on vocals, Me and My Uncle. Reminder from your friends from The Coast, here's something else you can go do this weekend. 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
1: I am very excited to have a new album from the Jayhawks that I've just started to dip into. We've started to play it for you. Let's go back to early 2000s, another one of these Americana classics written by Gary Louris for Jayhawks from the Coast.

0: That is nice. Jayhawks, save it for a rainy day from the coast. And we're coming up on 802 Mendocino County's FM, KOZT, Fort Bragg. Our friends just call us the coast. Let's go to Frank Hartzell in for Rogelski this week at the Coast News Desk. 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
1: Good morning. Someone painted horrifying Nazi symbols all over the new Cafe One building under construction on the south corner of Oak and Main early yesterday morning around 3 a.m. They told Fort Bragg police about it and asked the community for help identifying who painted these hate symbols and why. The vandalism included multiple swastikas and a disturbingly well-rendered double lightning bolt insignia of the SS, a Nazi paramilitary force responsible for the Holocaust. You can see more photos and information on the KOZT Facebook page or MendocinoCoast.news. But if you know anything about the incident, please call Fort Bragg Police immediately. In fire news, a fire on Eastside Road in Calpella was hit hard and put out quick by firefighters yesterday. Cal Fire also announced yesterday that a cloud-to-ground lightning strike on the morning of September 10th sparked the Lucas Fire, the biggest wildfire of the year in the Mendocino Lake Sonoma region, but it injured no one and only burned one structure. At 9 a.m. that morning, and that's because of some of this, UC San Diego camera detected a possible new start. That picture went immediately to a human operator who looked at it and sounded the alarm, began right at the Mendocino County line and burned east into Lake County on the north side of 20. As of this morning, the fire is at 4,128 acres. The aircraft were called off Monday. It's at its peak, there are 2,609 personnel were assigned. The fire is still there. They're putting out hot spots, and some places have not had their evacuation orders revoked, so those barricades hopefully can come down today, they told us. For some good news, Fort Bragg's alternative schools. If you've been near Fort Bragg High School lately, you've seen those new buildings rising on the north side of the campus. They're not from the high school. They're the alternative school. And I spoke with Gary Lewis, the principal of the emerging complex, and he'll be the head of all these alternative head programs, Shelter Cove Middle School, Noy, Ohio, Coastal Adult School, serving students all the way through the grades through adults. Lewis says they're now scheduled to move in on October the 23rd. For now, students remain in portables across the street. And someone who's subbed there, I can tell you, the district certainly got its money's worth out of those portables already, and we're ready to go. The project is funded by Measure B, which passed in 2020. Last year, MendocinoCoast.news, we profiled an awesome art show put on by those students at Noyo High at Flockworks. Now, Flockworks has now opened a new community hub downtown, open to all students, and it's the old Cobalt Gallery space, and they're turning it into a place where people can just stop in and make things. The art, Linda went to the grand opening last week of the grand opening of the Art Lab and Makerspace, offers everything from print majors to collage to poetry, story, and drama. You walk in and you do something with your hands or whatever else. Maybe you act. So the Fort Bragg Grange is getting a facelift. Organizers hope to have a full plan by December that could bring back those famous breakfasts and other events in 2027. They're not ready to make any formal announcements yet. The Grange is a converted old schoolhouse between Cleone and 10 Mile Bridge. The Grange has been around for 100 years, but they went through a tough patch a few years ago. We profile that in MendocinoCoast.news. This one's now called Inglenook Community Grange. It's the last of the eight to really stage a comeback. We have a really interesting story about the Manchester Grange and what's going on there. The new Noyo Ice House was busy on Wednesday, filling boats big and small. You know, the pipe, it was just amazing to watch that ice go down the pipe. I don't know how that works, but they've now installed a muffler on the generator there. That had generated some community complaints, and so they put a muffler on it. It's quieter. Most of the fleet, though, with ice and all, went out early Thursday morning as the weather finally let up and they were able to get back to work. On the front page, a lot of people are waiting for the governor to act on bills. I talked to the governor's office, and they told me Governor Newsom has signed 246 bills so far this year and has another 914 sitting on his desk. It must be quite a pile. And he has until September 30th to go through the pile. Locally, the bill getting the most attention is AB 24-94 by State Senator Mike McGuire. That's the, he didn't hit home runs, which will broaden the mission of the demonstration for a system beyond logging. During his term, Newsom has signed about 85% of the bills he's been presented with every year. So in business, let's take a look at the stock market. The Dow is down 218, 51,559. The S&P is down 7 points, 10 points on the NASDAQ. So statistically, we're all flat this morning on the stock market. Sports and weather after this.
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1: In sports, one of the biggest high school football games in the state of this week happens tonight when undefeated Bishop O'Dowd comes to town to challenge also unbeaten Ukiah High. Fort Bragg High plays Upper Lake High in football on Saturday, and Willits plays St. Helena. In weather, if you say nobody does anything about the weather, but somebody must have because it got a lot better from yesterday. We now don't have any temperatures in the hundreds inland forecast over the next 4 days, and they're 90 as tops, and the weekend coastal forecast better too. There's less wind. Wind numbers are down. So there'll be patchy fog along the coast with lows 47 to 57. And we do have north winds up to 10 mile an hour through Sunday, which is a lot better than they had. So sunrise tomorrow is at 6:59 a.m. and low tide is 11:04 a.m. today. So high temperatures today inland. Leggett, 84. Covelo, 87. Laytonville, 80. Willits, 79. Ukiah, 86. And Hopland, 87. On the coast, 67 for Westport. Fort Bragg, 66. Mendocino, 65. And Point Arena, 63. And in the Anderson Valley, we've got Boonville coming in at 83. 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

Rocking it up for Friday morning, Jackson Brown from the coast, The Night Inside Me. Oh, and a real tearjerker before that from the Birds called Bugler.

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Beautiful downtown Fort Bragg, California, just hanging on the edge of the Western world. This artist's first hit had previously been recorded by a Los Angeles garage rock band. We're going to hear his version in just a second here. The rock and roll lifestyle took its toll on this artist, and he walked out in the middle of his second song at Madison Square Garden, leaving 19,000 fans saying, huh? And I've mentioned that I recently read a biography of this guy's life, and after reading that, I can understand how this might have happened. Not excusing it, but it was just crazy once he became famous. And this artist enlisted in the military as a paratrooper, but an accident during training resulted in a medical discharge, and his superior, when writing up the paper, said he really wasn't that great a soldier. Seemed like he was more interested in playing his guitar. Has to be Jimi Hendrix, right? Well, it is. And congratulations to Coast listener Doug Brown, who lives right here in Fort Bragg. He gets himself a bigger and better Sticky Shark. And we get a pair here. This was the first single released by The Experience in the UK, and it was a hit over there. It didn't do much in the USA, but obviously got better for them here as well. It was originally done by L.A. garage rock band The Leaves in 1965. The song goes back further than that, but they had recorded it. Here it is, as done by Jimi Hendrix and The Experience from the Coast.

0: Well, one is good, but two is always better when we're talking about the Jimi Hendrix Experience from the coast. The answer for today's Racine's Incredible Rock Quiz, The Wind Cries Mary, and also Hey Joe, which, as we said, was his first single that was a hit on the other side of the pond, not so much in the USA, but eventually, soon after that, everybody was looking in the mirror and asking themselves, are you experienced?
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0: It all sounds good. Dire Straits from the coast.

0: Dire Straits from the coast doing Down to the Waterline, and that brings us to 8:31 on your Friday, blessed Friday morning. Let's go over to the Coast News Desk. Frank Hartzell in for the vacationing Joe Rogelski this week, and this update is brought to you by the Skunk Train. Ride the skunk to watch the Flynn Creek Circus perform among towering redwoods.
1: Good morning. Someone painted horrifying Nazi symbols all over the Cafe One building under construction at the south corner of Oak and Main, all over the site where they're working. This happened early yesterday morning, say around 3 a.m. Owners have reported this to Fort Bragg police and are asking the community for help in identifying who did this awful thing. Vandalism includes multiple swastikas and a disturbingly well-rendered double lightning bolt insignia used by the SS, the Nazi paramilitary force responsible for carrying out the Holocaust. You can see photos and get information on the KOZT webpage. But if you know anything, call Fort Bragg police immediately. We just got an indication from a reader-listener that the construction project that's happening at Talmadge to Lake Mendocino off-ramp is particularly snaggaging this morning. So be careful. It'll take a little extra time if you're going through there. In news from that area, a fire on Eastside Road in Capella was hit hard and put out by firefighters yesterday. There's nothing to report about it today. It's completely gone. So good work. And Cal Fire also announced yesterday that a cloud-to-ground lightning strike on the morning of September 10th sparked that Lucas Fire, the big one of the year in this area. At 9:18 a.m. that morning, a UC San Diego camera detected a flash and possible start. Human operator reviewed the pictures and sounded the alarm, and off went the fire from the near the Mendocino County border eastward along Highway 20 on the north side and burned up 4,128 acres. Some evacuation orders have been lifted, and the rest are hopefully will come down today. So if you get to some good news, Fort Bragg's alternative schools, if you've been over there past the high school, you've seen them all going up. Shelter Cove Middle School, Noyo High, and Coastal Adult School. They're serving students of all ages. They're scheduled to move in October 23rd, says Principal Gary Lewis. For now, students remain in the portables across the street.

0: And I can tell you, it's time to move. I subbed there a few times, and we got our money's worth out of those. The project is funded by Measure B, the bond passed by the local community in 2020. Support a wide range of improvements across the district, and we're going to do a story on all those at MendocinoCoast.news. We also stopped in, Linda went to the Flockworks opening, which last year we did a story on the art project by Alternative School, Noyo, and it's expanding to all students. They have an art and lab maker space we're going to feature, and you can read all that in the MendocinoCoast.news. Fort Bragg's Grange is also getting a facelift. Organizers hope to have a full plan by December. It could bring back the famous breakfast and all that fun stuff in 2027. Not making any formal announcements yet, they said, but you can go to 672grange@gmail.com and ask them questions. The Grange is a converted old schoolhouse between Cleone and 10 Mile Bridge. It also has a new name, Inglenook Community Grange. We'll have an update on that and some more fun information on the Manchester Grange. A lot of progress has been made there. There's 8 of them in the county, and we'll tell you a little bit about each one. So down at the ice house we went by on Wednesday and watched up a fishing boat being filled up with ice, and it wasn't that loud because they put a muffler on the offending generator that had received calls and news stories, although not by us, but by others. But went down yesterday. Well, most of the fleet was gone, including all those visiting squid boats. They sailed out yesterday morning to get back to work as the winds dropped a bit. On the front page, a lot of people are waiting for the governor to act on bills. We decided to check in and see, well, how many bills are there? We've already signed 246, and there's a pile of 914 on his desk until September 30th to get through the pile. Locally, the bill getting most attention in the waiting pile is AB 2494 by State Senator Mike McGuire, which would broaden the mission of the demonstration state forest, including Jackson here, the biggest one, beyond logging to include other purposes. Another bill people are watching is the plug-in solar bill. I really love this one. You get a solar panel, plug it into your wall outlet, save money. During his term, Newsom has signed 85% of the bills the legislature passes each year. So we will see what happens. Now, in business, the stocks have been pretty much flat as a pancake all morning. Let's take a look now. The Dow Jones down 176. 51,601, and this is well less than one half of a 1% of its value, and even less, 9 points on the S&P, down to 76.28, and 27 points on the NASDAQ, which net 26,390. Sports and weather after this.
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0: In sports, one of the biggest high school football games in the state of this week happens tonight when undefeated Bishop O'Dowd comes to town to challenge unbeaten Ukiah High. Fort Bragg High plays Upper Lake High in football on Saturday, and Willits plays St. Helena High. We got a good weather forecast prepared yesterday for you, revised, and it looks a lot better as far as winds. We're not going to be as fast of a winds, maybe up to 10 miles per hour. And no hundreds are predicted inland anymore for Saturday and for Sunday and Monday it was, but now there's none any place. 90 looks like the high for that period. So today on the coast and the rest of the days, we're going to have partly cloudy, patchy fog in the evenings. Lows 47 to 57. Forecast is like 15 mile. Now it's 10 miles per hour as a max. So let's take a look at those high temperatures. Today, inland, Leggett, 84, Covelo, 87, Laytonville, 80, Willits, 79, Ukiah, 86, Hopland, 87 on the coast. Westport 67, Fort Bragg 66, Mendocino 65, Point Arena 63, and in the Anderson Valley, Boonville 83. This newscast is sponsored by the Skunk Train. Ride the Skunk Train to watch the Flint Creek Circus perform among towering redwoods. We watched the Flint Creek Circus. It sure was fun. That'd be fun on a train. This is Frank Hartzell reporting from the coast.

0: Breaking news, even the losers get lucky sometimes. Tom Petty and the Heartbreakers from the Coast. We also heard The Who from Tommy doing I'm Free. If you need to be somewhere by 9 o'clock, you got about 15 minutes. Let's do some information obscura now. Here we have a story about a guy who took the term blind drunk much too literally. Now, we know that the British like to go down to the local pub and maybe have a couple of pints here and there. This is a 50-year-old guy named Anthony Hall who drove 150 miles while drunk without having insurance or a license. Now, what makes it really unusual is not 150 miles an hour, just 150 miles, but he did it. Not only didn't he have a driver's license, he's legally blind. He's legally blind. Police spotted him, not surprisingly, swerving across lanes on a highway. They pulled him over. He had had four bottles of wine, swiped his partner's car, and headed towards Scotland. He thinks, we don't know. How did he manage to do this? Halls, who was almost completely blind, told authorities he followed the taillights of a large truck to navigate. Case dismissed. What could possibly go wrong? He even remarkably stopped at one point to refuel. How did he find the nozzle? I don't even know. Maybe the truck pulled in there and he just followed him. Amazingly, no crashes reported. Eventually, he pleaded guilty to drunk driving and several other charges. He received a 36-week suspended jail sentence and ordered into rehabilitation. This guy needs to move to Florida ASAP.
1: He's a Florida man.
0: Could be.
1: There's several sites online where the police anonymously send their best excuses for speeding. And the number one is always the poop the pants thing. I had to hurry up because I had to go to the bathroom.
0: Yeah.
1: But a recent one that's come up on the list is that drivers tell officers it's their autopilot's fault that they had set a self-driving car or the autopilot and they wasn't at fault. There's been some other winners. The ice cream emergency. Young man was clocked 92 miles an hour.
0: Oh, because it was going
1: to
0: melt?
1: No, he had to get to the ice cream parlor. He showed the police officer. He said, look, it closes, and now you made me miss it. Just look at this.
0: Oh, you know, the good thing is that on Sundays they serve ice cream in jail. So we have a guy now who has done most of what this guy did and worse. I'm telling you, believe me, this guy has been driving while blind, metaphorically speaking, for years, and yet he's still here. We all know that after Armageddon, the only thing left will be cockroaches, possibly Twinkies, because who knows what those are made of, and Keith Richards. Keith Richards is going to live forever. And here he is on lead vocals from the new album, Foreign Tongues, from the Stones, From the Coast.

0: That puts you in a Friday frame of mind. Spencer Davis Group, Keep On Running from the Coast, and the Rolling Stones from their latest album with Keith on vocals doing Some of Us. Reminder from your friends from the coast, we all could use a good laugh right about now, and this is the weekend for it. Come to Matheson Performing Arts Center in Mendocino for Hit and Run Theater's Spontaneous Weekend Song Fest, musical comedy improv. 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So, it is the Spontaneous Weekend Song Fest, Spontaneous Weekend Song Fest, with Hit and Run Theater at Matheson Performing Arts Center on Ford Street there in Mendocino. You can get more information online with our Coastline calendar. 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
0: Nice teeth and nice chapeau. Here's Bob Dylan from the coast.

0: fresh out of the box. It's your brand new leopard skin pillbox hat. There's Bob Dylan from the Coast. So that brings us to 9 o'clock on your Friday. And sitting in all week at the Coast News Desk for the vacationing Joe Rogelski has been Frank Hartzell. Frank, you made it. You made it. Congratulations. Thanks for coming in. Did a good job. Did a good job. We're going to turn you into a radio professional, come hook or by crook.
1: Well, it's been fun. I appreciate listening to all the good music and always love the Coast.
0: And this update is brought to you by Harvest Market, the best naturally.
1: Good morning. Someone painted horrifying Nazi symbols all over the new Cafe One building under construction at the south corner of Oak and Main in Fort Bragg. This was early yesterday morning around 3 a.m. They've contacted police and asked the community for help about who did this and why. The vandalism includes multiple swastikas on the site, a disturbingly well-rendered double lightning bolt insignia used by the SS, the Nazi paramilitary force responsible for carrying out the Holocaust. I was going to go take pictures, but I don't want those in my camera, you know? So you can see photos and get more information on the MendocinoCoast.news story we're doing. And I've done it's on the KOZT webpage. For some good news, Terry Ramos takes us of the Hospital Foundation, tells us last weekend's Wine Song fundraiser brought in $650,000. A silent auction gave $175,000 for a new echocardiogram machine for the hospital. And Adventists helped match that amount. So $825,000 is the grand total that came in. New echo machine will cost about $350,000, and accessories will push the total past $400,000. It's going to be ordered in the next couple of weeks. So in fire news, we had a fire in Calpella yesterday, but firefighters knocked it out quick, so good work to them. And then we also had an announcement from Cal Fire yesterday that a cloud-to-ground lightning strike on the morning of September 10th sparked the Lucas Fire, the biggest wildfire of the year. At 9:18 that morning, UC San Diego camera detected a possible new start from a flash, and a human operator looked at all the pictures and sounded the alarm. Fire began near the Mendocino County border and burned along Highway 20 on the north side of Highway 20. As of this morning, the fire is still at 4,128 acres. There were 2,600 personnel were assigned at the peak. Most have gone. Some evacuation orders have been lifted, and officials hope barricades can come down today. Cal Fire reports there are 409 lightning-caused fires that burned 43,000 acres statewide in 2025. That was only 2% of the fires this year, but in other years, they've burned half of the fires and had over 1 million acres burned in 2020. So it just depends on when we get those big blistering thunderstorms. If you've been anywhere near Fort Bragg High School, you've seen the new schools going up, Shelter Cove Middle School, Noyo High, and Coastal Adult School. Gary Lewis, the principal, says it's all going to open up on October the 23rd, and we'll be writing more about that. We also have the we went down to the grand opening of the Flock Works that last year they had all of these students from New Ohio do a thing, and now all the students are welcome and others too at the Art Lab and Makerspace, and we'll have more in a story on that. Ice House update. We stopped by. It was filling up the Miss Kelly 2, I think it was, and a muffler has been installed on the generator because the community complained. The Noyo Harbor District went up, got a muffler to make it quieter. Most of the fleet that we saw on Wednesday all stuck in the harbor was packed. They sailed out yesterday as the winds changed. I don't know if they're out today. It's pretty challenging. I would not go out on the weather today. So a lot of people are waiting for the governor to act on bills, so I checked in to see how many bills actually there were and how many were coming. So 246 he signed, and he has until September 30th for another 914. He usually signs 85% when I researched how many he signs per year. It was kind of interesting. Locally, the bill getting the most attention is AB 2484 by 94, but State Senator Mike McGuire that would broaden the purpose of the demonstration state forest. So in business, from the world of feudalism, Warren Buffett at 96 today announced he's passing his $1 trillion company down to his son Howard. You know, as they say in sports, the only undefeated player is Father Time. So let's take a quick look at the stock market. The stock market still appears to be flat, and not much to report there. The Dow is down 120 points, and the other two are completely flat. So sports and weather after this.
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1: In sports, the girls in soccer lost 6-2 to Middletown. The boys got revenge 7-1 against the same school. Then the girls also yesterday, that was Wednesday, played Cloverdale in volleyball, lost 3-0 at the varsity. But all the games were close. Cloverdale is one of the better teams, and the JV also lost. One of the biggest high school football games in the state happens tonight when undefeated Bishop O'Dowd comes to Ukiah to challenge unbeaten Ukiah High. Bishop O'Dowd is ranked number 11 in the state and Ukiah 13. Willits plays St. Helena High in football. In weather, we have moderating temperatures. Basically, on the coast, they're staying the same all weekend. It works going to be a little bit more. And inland, they're going to be less warm than the original forecasts. And the winds are down a little bit, too. So we have on the coast, partly cloudy with patchy fog, lows 47 to 57. And north winds up to 10 miles an hour through Sunday. Now, there is a that's just been issued a small craft advisory warning in effect through tomorrow morning. So probably don't go out fishing today, but it's marginal. So high temperatures today inland. Leggett, 84. Willits, 79. Ukiah, 86. Hopland, 87. On the coast, Westport, 67. Fort Bragg, 66. Mendocino, 65. And Point Arena, 63. 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This is Frank Hartzell reporting from the coast.
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0: We are getting in that weekend frame of mind for sure from the coast. There's Dan Hicks and the Hot Licks with some help from Tom Waits. That's a vocal combination worth celebrating. I'll tell you why that is. We heard Cream dance the night away and up on Cripple Creek calling out his big mama, okay, the band. So here we are, 9:22 on a Friday morning. Can I get an amen for Friday from the Assembled Congregation? I knew I could. It's Dred Scott with reminder from your friends from the coast. We have a very significant election coming up on November 3rd. And to that end, on Sunday afternoon, Little Lake Grange in Willits is going to be hosting a candidate forum covering local races for Mendocino County's 3rd District Board of Supervisor, the Willits Unified School District Board, and Willits City Council. For each of those races, candidates will have equal time to do a little introduction and then answer questions, some prepared ahead of time by the sponsors and some submitted by audience members, time permitting. And this forum will also have important information about other items on the ballot this year, including the 14 statewide propositions. So this is 2 to 4 p.m. on Sunday at Little Lake Grange at School in Pine Street in Willits. More information online, of course, with our Coastline calendar, kozt.com.
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1: From the Coast Book of Days, let's go back to September 18th, 1974. At a show in Pennsylvania, drummer Max Weinberg and keyboardist Roy Bittan played their first shows as members of Bruce Springsteen's E Street Band. And here we fast forward half a century later, and they're still in there, plugging away. So here's a song with a lot of good oohs and ahs from Bruce and the E Street Band from the Coast.

0: Van Morrison from the Coast with Blue and Green, featuring Mendocino County's own David Hayes on bass. Of course, David, a longtime member of Van's band, and Van's fellow Belfast native Foggy Little on guitar. He was also involved in a number of Van Morrison projects over the years, and when he passed away in 2005, Van even dedicated an album to him. We heard Steely Dan's Peg and Bruce in E Street Band's Hungry Heart. All right, tomorrow evening, our Saturday Superstars is going to be something hippy-dippy and all things trippy. It's Donovan and a show he did September 1967 down in Southern California. 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Making Sense of Investing, that's tomorrow night at 9.
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0: Recently, Paul McCartney released a new solo album, The Boys of Dungeon Lane. It's his 20th solo release. Now, I would say get him a special gift, but come on. What do you get for the man who has and has done everything? There's only one other person, though, on planet Earth who really knows what it was like to be in the Beatles. We know that's Ringo, so here he is helping out Paul from the coast.

0: Lovin' Spoonful from the Coast. You're a big boy now. From the soundtrack to the film with the same name, which was composed by John Sebastian, and that was one of the first features directed by the one and only Francis Ford Coppola. Also, Pink Floyd did Hey You, and Paul McCartney with a little assist from Ringo singing about their Liverpool days with Home to Us. And right there seems like a good point. Stick in the old digital bookmark and get ready to turn things over to Kate and prepare to do that weekend thing.
1: 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Then head to Mossy Bottom for Shaun the Sheep, the Beast of Mossy Bottom. 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
0: All right. Thank you very much for tuning in today and listening all week long. Thanks again to Frank Hartzell sitting in for Rogalski. He'll be back on Monday. I'll be back tomorrow, 6 a.m. for the Saturday Morning Music Intensive. So take it easy. Keep it simple. Don't believe everything you think. Kate is in next, and we go out with a little Subdudes from the Coast.

Yep, Dread Friday. Yes, it is. You got that right. Dread Scott on lead mic and Frank Hartzell filling in for Joe Rogalski at the Coast News Desk this week. And they got us here midday on a Friday, and we're ready to roll in with some music from Bob Seger, borrowing from Woody Guthrie on Mendocino County's FM, KOZT, Fort Bragg. Our friends just call us the Coast.

0: Jim Queskin and the Jug Band from the coast, Ella Speed, Joni Mitchell, Chelsea Morning, and from Bob Seger, California Stars from the coast, California Stars, writings of Woody Guthrie made into a song by Billy Bragg and the guys from Wilco and some other musical friends. They created California Stars. Bob Seger recorded his version of it for his Ride Out album.
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0: It's fair weekend, Mendocino County Fair and Apple Show. It's on. Opened the gates an hour or so ago, and now the buildings are open, and California Wool and Fiber Festival is underway. In the Wool Building, the Wool Show judging is scheduled to be beginning right now. Maybe we'll see you at the fair, huh? The Fair and Apple Show going on in Boonville at the Mendocino County Fairgrounds. Eagles going on here from the coast.

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1: From the coast, Chains of Love, from the album called The Ride, another one of those thick with guest all-star kind of guests. They had Mavis Staples is on that album, and Tom Waits contributed, Elvis Costello, Richard Thompson, oh, so many more. That particular song right there, that's Garth Hudson playing with them. And the way the story was told by Louis Perez, some of them, they had come in to work with them in person, and others, they sent files. That was Garth Hudson. He said they sent files, and Garth Hudson just went nuts on them. He's on a couple of the songs on The Ride. And others, they had to go to them, like Mavis Staples. They had to go to Mavis in order to get the recording done. But, oh, yeah, a lot of people sat in to make some music with Los Lobos on the album, The Ride. That was Chains of Love, also from Hermit and Meek Hollow. It was Todd Rundgren, Can We Still Be Friends? And the Eagles from the Coast with Desperado.
2: 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Jeff Stanford will introduce myself, Tashi Powers, and Shanti Saltzman. 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The class will be held at the Stanford Inn Saturday, 6 to 8 p.m. Register on the website lovelifealchemy.com. 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
1: 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Jack Johnson from the Coast.

0: Bruce Cockburn, Pacing the Cage. Buffalo Springfield, Do I Have to Come Right Out and Say It? From Ricky Lee Jones, From the Coast, Chuck E's in Love, and Jack Johnson and Hermanos Gutierrez, Drink the Water.
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1: This evening is the opportunity to meet many of the public officials in Mendocino County and the city of Fort Bragg, plus the Mendocino Coast Healthcare District. These are elected and appointed officials who will be at a public reception. Casper Community Center this evening, 5 to 7 p.m., and you're invited. They're also going to have folks from some of the boards like water and fire and school boards. They're going to have some munchies and some beverages, and it's going to be informal, but it's a chance for the public and officials to get to know each other better. So here's a chance for you to have some thoughts shared, maybe get some reassurance about some things that concern you. Mendo County Public Officials Meet and Greet is how you'll find it in the Coastline calendar at KOZT.com. And here's where you'll get that acoustic version of one from John Mellencamp from the coast.

Eric Clapton, the Lady in the Balcony version of After Midnight. Bonnie Raitt from the Coast, It's All Over Now, Baby Blue. Jackson Browne did Here Come Those Tears Again. And from John Mellencamp, the acoustic version of Small Town. Mendocino County's FM, KOZT Fort Bragg. Our friends just call us the Coast. I'm glad you're here. Thanks for hanging out with me here on a Friday. I'm Kate. I've got some Jefferson Airplane now from the Coast.

0: Tom Petty and the Heartbreakers, You Got Lucky. Tom Waits with Old 55, and from Jorma Kaukonen, essentially, Jefferson Airplane, Surrealistic Pillow album, that was Embryonic Journey from the Coast. And Jorma, well, going to be in Grass Valley at the Center for the Arts there on the 29th of this month. What a great place to see Jorma play, to see anybody play that's good. And Jorma certainly is. So playing at the Center for the Arts in Grass Valley on the 29th. It's also got a couple of Acoustic Hot Tuna appearances come up. One at the Tribute to Steve Earle in San Francisco at the Masonic on the 1st, and another at Hardly Strictly Bluegrass on the 3rd of October. Coming up here, we've got one from the latest Paul McCartney. After this.
1: On Saturday, from 9 a.m. to noon, is this year's California Coastal Commission's Coastal Cleanup Day. 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However, Mendocino has multiple locations. 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
0: 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The Boys of Dungeon Lane, Paul McCartney's latest from the coast.

0: Dire Straits, Setting Me Up. Queen from the Coast, Somebody to Love, and Paul McCartney from the latest, The Boys of Dungeon Lane, The Days We Left Behind.
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felt so strange to lie awake alone. No regrets, no tears goodbye. 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

0: That's John Fogerty and Center Field from the Coast. Also, one from John Mayer in there, his version of J.J. Cale's Call Me the Breeze. And Tom Rush from the Coast, No Regrets.
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0: I love quilts. I've probably told you this before, right? How about you? You like quilts? Because there is a big quilt and fiber fest going on in Lake County at the Lake County Fairgrounds in Lakeport, and you're invited. They've got over 150 judged quilts and fiber arts at this festival. The Quilt and Fiber Fest is also a place where you can buy handcrafted items, and there's a surprise raffle. You can purchase tickets there. They've got a sewing corner. You can participate in making a block and oh so much more, and it's a $10 admission charge. Yeah, that's going on at the Lake County Fairgrounds in Lakeport tomorrow from 10 to 4, and that's a reminder from your friends from the Coast. Yep, that information's in the Coastline calendar, too, at KOZT.com. And his latest is right here, right now, from The Breakdown, Keb Moe from the Coast.

Dr. John, let him in. That's from The Art of McCartney. And the Birds, Bells of Rimney. Police did Walking on the Moon for us. And Keb Mo from the Coast, Fussing and Fighting. Mendocino County's FM, KOZT Fort Bragg. Our friends just call us The Coast. Taj Mahal and the Phantom Blues Band are going to keep us going from the Coast.

0: There's Fish with Everything's Right from the Coast. Steely Dan, Bodhisattva, and Taj Mahal and the Phantom Blues Band, Wild About My Lovin'. I think everything's going to be pretty close to right for Fair Weekend. I was looking at the weather, and you might have heard Frank talking about it this morning. It's fairly typical of this time of year, which means that Apache Valley fog will be rolling through and then rolling back out and leaving it pretty clear in Anderson Valley for the Boonville Fair this weekend. Also looking at highs, 74 to 89 for the valley itself. Figure about 84 tomorrow for Boonville itself. 81 today was the predicted high. So, yeah, it sounds like a fair weekend to me. It is going on right now in Boonville, the Mendocino County Fairgrounds, where the Mendocino County Fair and Apple Show is underway.
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0: This is a new one from him. He's got the album coming out October 16th, Hippies, Thugs, and Heroes. This is Richard Thompson from the Coast.

0: Van Morrison, From the Coast, Joyous Sound. The Who, See Me, Feel Me, Linda Ronstadt, too, and Little Feat's Willin', and from Richard Thompson, that one from Hippies, Thugs, and Heroes, From the Coast, the new one, Cocaine Walkin', Booze Talkin'.
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2: Hey, baby, Little Steven here. This weekend in the Underground Garage, we are going TV a go-go. Celebrating all of the teenage rock and roll shows that were all over TV when we grew up, including Shindig, Hullabaloo, Upbeat, Ready, Steady, Go, and God himself, otherwise known as Ed Sullivan. Joining us will be the Byrds, the Beatles, Smokey Robinson and the Miracles, the Troggs, the Ramones, the Angels and the Tough Darts. Oh, come find out what Howlin' Wolf, Bonnie Bramlett, and Freddie Boom Boom Cannon have in common. It's the coolest TV shows ever on the coolest rock and roll dance party on the radio ever. I see you this weekend in the Underground Garage.
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0: Steve Miller Band and the Joker from the Coast. That is one of the tracks on Greatest Hits 74 to 78, which earlier this year you might have noticed in the news, passed 16 times platinum. Now, we're talking albums, not talking 16 million streams. We're talking 16 million vinyl and CD copies of the album. That's a lot. Yeah, Joker from the Greatest Hits 74 to 78 album, Dave Matthews Band, Busted Stuff, and Janis Joplin from the Coast, me and Bobby McGee.
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0: Hard to believe we're about to equinox. Yeah, autumnal equinox is Tuesday. That's when we will segue smoothly, perhaps, or with some bumps, into autumn, fall. As of Tuesday, already completely out of summer on Tuesday. Robert Plant and Strange Sensation right here from the Coast.

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0: There's Elton John with Your Song from the Coast. Also one from Yes, Long Distance Runaround. And the one from Robin Ford from Soul on 10, Don't Worry About Me.
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0: A week from today, we have a free film Friday for you. We have tickets for Coco at Pennyroyal Farm. Mendocino Film Festival Events has given us some tickets to pass along to you, so we'll do that. 1 week from today, that's September 25th, free tickets for Coco at Pennyroyal Farm. So be listening next Friday for a chance to grab some tickets from your friends from the coast. And let's listen right now to some music from some friends who worked together on this one. It's the Eagles from the Coast.

0: Doobie Brothers, Oh Mexico, out of the Liberté album. Had David Bowie in there. David Bowie on stage in 1976 at NASA Coliseum, and it was released. The recordings from that were released as bonus material on the deluxe edition of Station to Station. Fame from David Bowie. Tedeschi Trucks Band, Who Am I? And Eagles did Peaceful, Easy Feeling for us. Well, easy to find some good eats at the fair, and the fire folk in Anderson Valley have let us know they're going to set up their burger stand. Oh, that makes it even easier and lets you do some good along your way while enjoying burgers of a variety of sorts. They've got veggie burgers too. They've got chicken. They've got hot dogs. They've got all kinds of good eats. They're going to be set up over by the grandstand at the fair. This is, of course, going to help support the Anderson Valley Fire Department, and that's a reminder from your friends from the coast.
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3: 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At the same time, he called for a prompt test in the courts of the law's constitutionality. The right of 18-year-olds to vote in all elections is now the law of the land.
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0: 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You can find it all. Again, Coastline Calendar at KOZT.com. 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

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And Chris Isaak did First Comes the Night. 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Gonna keep on going here, make it a long set. Elin Jewell doing her version of a Doors song now from the Coast.

Thank you. Nina Gerber with Jackson Browne. That is from an album she released called Good Music with Good People. That was live at the Kate Wolf Festival in 2004, These Days. And These Days at the Black Oak Ranch in Laytonville venue that was the home of the Kate Wolf Festival. That's Hog Farm Celebration going on this weekend, the Hog Farm Celebration, Black Oak Ranch in Laytonville. Up ahead of Nina and Jackson, Simon and Garfunkel did El Condor Pasa, and Elin Jewell did Soul Kitchen, her version of the Doors song for us. And I'm Kate. I'm going to do the get up and move thing. Yes, it's that time every weekday afternoon here in the 2 o'clock hour. We remind each other of how much of a risk we're taking with our own health by sitting too much. So let's

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0: 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And they are our sponsor for Everybody Up. Let's get started with the Rolling Stones from the coast.

Sharon Jones and the Dap Kings from the coast, Rescue Me. And that completes our set for everybody up today. Thanks for getting up and dancing with me. You did, right? That's our goal, is to get us all to sit less and move more. And dancing being my favorite form of exercise, I always invite you to join in on that with me. But always do what you can where you are. But sit less, move more. That's the goal. Sharon Jones and the Dap Kings, Rescue Me, Stevie Wonder, Sir Duke, and Rolling Stones from the coast, Casino Boogie. 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Let's get one in here from Noah Kahn from the coast.

0: Paula Fuga and Jack Johnson with Ben Harper, all together there on Paula's If Ever from Rain on Sundays. Lyle Lovett and his large band from the coast, all downhill from the Young Bloods, Get Together. And Noah Kahan, Doors. Gotta go. Going to use this door to step out of Studio D and turn the controls over to Hugh Connolly, and his great big old bag full of music is bursting at the seams. He's about to take over for the rest of this Friday afternoon.
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0: Something else going on this weekend. I doubt you forgot about it, but I just remind you that some of our friends and neighbors are going to be there making music, talking about the Hog Farm Celebration. It's back at beautiful Black Oak Ranch in Laytonville once again. Starting today, it goes today through Sunday, and hot buttered rum and poor man's whiskey and Jerry's middle finger. There are going to be tributes to the Grateful Dead, of course, because that's just some of what always goes on at the Hog Farm Celebration today through Sunday at Black Oak Ranch in Laytonville. And Mendocino County's own Real Sarahs are a part of the celebration there once again. Thought I'd play one of theirs to take it out today and wish you a fabulous weekend. Thank you for spending some time with me. I'm Kate, and here comes Hugh Connolly. Whatever else you're doing, try to do some good along your way. And please, always, be kind. Thanks. The Real Sarahs, from the coast.

Hey now, Hugh here with you on this fine Friday afternoon. Are you feeling it? Oh, I am feeling it. Just the beginning of another fantastic weekend ahead of us, but not yet. Let's still hang on to today and wrap things up that we need to get wrapped up, like thanking Kate for taking us right here on Mendocino County's FM KOZT Fort Bragg. Our friends just call us the coast. And let's thank my big old bag of music, because I got something sweet for everyone. Here is John Popper and the Dusk Gray Troubadours from the coast.

0: You know, that group right there will be honored as the Music Cares Persons of the Year at the 36th Annual Benefit Gala. It's at the Peacock Theater in L.A., February 5th. There you have it. You too. Wild Honey was that track from the coast. Ahead of that, a single from Thunderclap Newman with Something in the Air. And our afternoon got started with John Popper and the Dusk Gray Troubadours with Something Sweet.
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0: Hey, let's get right into it with this track from Fred Neil from the coast.

0: Allison Brown from the coast. That is Sun and Water. Here comes the Sun Waters of March. Also, Bob Seger and the Silver Bullet Band from the coast, Fire Lake, off of Against the Wind album. And Fred Neil, Blues on the Ceiling, started our set. Well, coming up this weekend, celebrate the working waterfront. Speaking of water and sun, the Fort Bragg Noyo Harbor Festival. It's held where the Salmon Barbecue is held. That's Greater Park. The fourth annual Harbor Festival. It features a lot of cool stuff. A fish taco cook-off, filet contest. There'll be actually Sea Pal Cove will be part of the celebration and the festivities. So get some more information off of our coastline calendar at KOZT.com under Noyo Harbor Festival Saturday and Sunday. That's a reminder from your friends from the coast. Coming up for all my guitar playing nerds. The guitar solo here, if you want to grab your acoustic or electric, it's just one note. I think it's a B. So play that B when we get back.
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0: Well, it is being billed as a special performance by Bruce Springsteen. That's included in A Day of Peace, Love, Justice, and Music, the Power to the People Festival. It's coming up in Columbia, Maryland, October 3rd, something that Tom Morello puts on. He's gathered a whole slew of amazing artists like Mike McCready of Pearl Jam. Stephen Stills will be there. Foo Fighters, Dave Matthews, Joan Baez, ton of other folks. So that's Power to the People Festival. Something to look forward to. But right there, we got a great dose of Bruce Springsteen and the E Street Band with Waiting on a Sunny Day from the Coast. And on stage, Peter Gabriel, In Your Eyes. That was a Live in Athens track. Neil Young and Crazy Horse doing Cinnamon Girl.
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0: 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And right here, let's start this next set with A Fool to Care, and it is Boz Scaggs from the Coast.

One from guess who? That's Hand Me Down World from the Coast. And over to 1967 for Everything Is Playing, the album, and Lovin' Spoonful, 6 o'clock. And Boz Scaggs with Small Town Talk from A Fool to Care. Well, good afternoon. Hugh here with you. And I hope you're feeling good today. I know I sure am as I continue to get into that big old bag of music of mine. But first, I just wanted to say that thanks for listening to Mendocino County's FM, KOZT Fort Bragg. Our friends just call us the Coast. And on this page of the Coast Book of Days, Kerry Livgren is having a birthday today. He's a keyboard player. He's a guitar player. And I can remember one of the first times I heard this song, and a memory that stuck with me forever, because there's a certain break in this song. There's a couple of them, but there's a certain one. And back in the day when you had to record the song off of the FM radio if you wanted to have it recorded on a tape, a cassette tape. I know I'm probably speaking weird languages right now, but you'd put your cassette tape either next to the speaker, or maybe you had a little radio that was all built in. The DJ would play the song and you'd hit record and play at the same time, and then everybody had to be quiet. Typically. Well, during this break, my brother and I, we shared a double room. He had to learn the keyboard solo to this song because it's so tasty. But right during that break, man, I let out a thunderous sneeze. And then, of course, I think he kicked my butt after that. But nonetheless, let me tell you, the sneeze, it was right on time. Here, to celebrate the sneeze, no, to celebrate a birthday of Kerry Livgren, here is Kansas from the Coast.

The instrumental from Eric Johnson, Trademark from the Coast. Eagles also with Already Gone. And today, according to

0: the Coast Book of Days. Having a birthday is Carrie Livgren, the guitarist, keyboardist, and he did write that song by Kansas, Carry On Wayward Son, from Left Overture.
1: Are you tired of the same old tame dinner spots? 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Gnar Bar.
0: All right, there are albums that you almost have to have as part of your vinyl collection. And Disraeli Gears is one of them. Okay, if you don't feel this way, then talk back to your radio because I got something to say. Go to KOZT.com. If you don't agree that Disraeli Gears, it is a vinyl champion right there. That's Cream from the Coast.

Donovan with a pistol to Dippy from the coast. Pete Townsend in the middle of that set, part of the Lifehouse version of Behind Blue Eyes. Roger McGuinn, May the Road Rise, and Cream, Tales of Brave Ulysses. Well, speaking of Donovan, we've got more of Donovan tomorrow night for the Saturday Night Superstars, a show from the Anaheim Convention Center, September 23rd.

0: 1967. Oh, man, that's a good year. 1967, to see Donovan, forget about it. We've got it for you this Saturday, and it is brought to you by the team of Bruce Fournier, financial advisor, and Sally Coppage of your hometown Edward Jones office on Ukiah Street in Mendocino, making sense of investing. So join us tomorrow night for Donovan, part of the Saturday Night Superstars, and it's only here with your friends from the coast.
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2: Hey, baby, little Steven here. This weekend in the Underground Garage, we are going TV a go-go, celebrating all of the teenage rock and roll shows that were all over TV when we grew up, including Shindig, Hullabaloo, Upbeat, Ready, Steady, Go, and God himself, otherwise known as Ed Sullivan. Joining us will be the Byrds, the Beatles, Smokey Robinson and the Miracles, the Trogs, the Ramones, the Angels and the Tough Darts. Oh, come find out what Howlin' Wolf, Bonnie Bramlett, and Freddie Boom Boom Cannon have in common. It's the coolest TV shows ever on the coolest rock and roll dance party on the radio ever. I see you this weekend in the Underground Garage.
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0: Love the little Stevens Underground Garage. Thank you so much. Sunday night, that's all you got to know. And, of course, Homestyle Cafe, where good cooking comes first. We all know that. But right here on every street, that's also what we know, the 91 album. And we'll start this next set with Dire Straits, From the Coast.

0: Well, that's part of the remix that came out this year from the 95 album Tales of Ordinary Madness. Warren Haynes with I'll Be the One from the Coast. And Eddie Money, Two Tickets to Paradise in that set. And it got started with Dire Straits, Calling Elvis. Well, I'm calling on you, and I'm doing it in my best hog call, because the Hog Farm Celebration is back the 18th to the 20th at the beautiful Black Oak Ranch. And it's got a lot of the regular faves performing, like Poor Man's Whiskey doing a special Allman Brothers set, The Real Sarah's, Jerry's Middle Finger, Hot Buttered Rum, and more. So for tickets and a little bit more information, go to the link we've got on our Coastline calendar at KOZT.com. It's under Hog Farm Celebration, and that's a reminder from your friends from the coast. And who's hungry? Well, you won't be after you eat at Jenny's, that's for sure.
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0: Well, thank you, Jenny's Giant Burger. I say it like the Forrest Gump. You know how he'd say her name? Jenny. Well, yep, that's what good stuff. So go to Jenny's Giant Burger. But right here, let's go to some more good stuff. In fact, it's one of my favorite covers, and they're doing it live, which makes it more exciting. It's part of the Echoes of the Outlaw Road Show, which came out in 2013. The cover is of a Grateful Dead song. Yeah, here's Counting Crows from the Coast.

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